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1: This is Akashvani, the news read by Renu Kataria. Prime Minister Narendra Modi will interact today via video conference with participants of Seva Yatra travelling from Varanasi in UP to Vadnagar in Gujarat under Seva Sankalp Abhiyan. The interaction with the Prime Minister will give the Seva Yatris a chance to share their experiences from the journey, which is intended to connect youth participation and community service across the locations covered by the teams. The Seva Yatra began on September 17 and is part of the wider Seva Sankalp Abhiyan to highlight PM Modi's 25 years of public life. The participants are travelling through towns, districts, talukas and villages with the programme focusing on taking community service and public engagement activities to the grassroots. The journey is scheduled to continue till October 7. The Prime Minister yesterday interacted with participants of the Seva Yatra travelling from Vadnagar to Varanasi and praised their ongoing journey as a significant step towards grassroots nation building. During the interaction, Mr. Modi asked the participants about their experiences on the road, their interactions with people and the new learnings they had gathered during the journey.
2: सेवा यही मुख्य हमारा काम होना चाहिए और हम सेवा कर कर के ही सेवा का संदेश देंगे शब्दों में नहीं देंगे हमारे आचरण से लोगों को पता चले कि राजनीति में सत्ता कितनी ही क्यों न बड़ी हो जाए लेकिन हमारा मार्ग सेवा का ही रहेगा हम कभी भी सेवा के मार्ग से नहीं विचलित होंगे कितने ही ऊंचे शिखर पर पहुंचेंगे लेकिन सेवा परमो धर्म इस भाव को लेकर आगे बढ़ेंगे
1: Union Minister for Health and Family Welfare J.P. Nadda will commemorate 8 years of Ayushman Bharat Pradhan Mantri Jan Arogya Yojana and 5 years of the Ayushman Bharat Digital Mission at Arogya Manthan 2026 in New Delhi today. The program will feature a series of thematic deliberations focusing on key aspects of health assurance and digital health. The fourth edition of the UP International Trade Show, UPITS, will begin today at the India Expo Center and Mart in Greater Noida, Uttar Pradesh. Union Home Minister Amit Shah and Uttar Pradesh Chief Minister Yogi Adityanath will inaugurate the five-day event. Themed Ultimate Sourcing begins here. The exhibition will continue till September 29th, connecting the state's entrepreneurs, manufacturers and exporters directly with the global market. Briefing the media, Uttar Pradesh

0: MSME Minister Bhupendra Chaudhary highlighted the objective of establishing Uttar Pradesh as a global sourcing hub. He said the state is home to over 96 lakh MSME units and stated that UPITS will provide them with new opportunities for market expansion, investment, exports and employment. Defence Research and Development Organisation, DRDO, has signed the first high-value deep tech project agreement with a startup named Zero MK India Private Limited towards collaborative effort for indigenous development of a 20 MK dilution refrigerator for quantum applications. It is the first high-value agreement under the 500 crore rupees corpus earlier approved by Defence Minister Rajnath Singh for deep tech and cutting-edge projects. External Affairs Minister Dr. S. Jaishankar held a meeting with Prime Minister of Antigua and Barbuda, Gaston Brown, on the sidelines of UNGA in New York. In a social media post, Dr. Jaishankar said the development partnership, capacity building and climate change cooperation are going forward. He also expressed India's strong commitment to the success of Commonwealth Heads of Government meeting. India has reaffirmed its clear and consistent support for the two-state solution to resolve Israel-Palestine conflict. Secretary of State C.B. George attended the high-level ministerial meeting of the Global Alliance for the Implementation of the Two-State Solution in New York on the margins of UNGA yesterday. In a statement, External Affairs Ministry said that India's approach combines political commitment with practical support. And in the Asian Games 2026, Indian runners have clinched silver in the mixed 4 into 400 meter relay race at Nagoya. Before that, Seema Kumari won bronze in the 10,000 meter race after finishing at third spot in 32.50 minutes. The achievement marks India's first medal in the women's 10,000 meter event at the Asian Games in 16 years. And that is the end of this news bulletin.
1: Akas by Nimfal, how's it tabi to say? Lewis Simu give up from the Napi hat Navatora.
2: Fogilo from the Napisang Marangana, Huragadi, Laina Tilna Tabi sang Wangi. 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
1: 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Fourth UP International Trade Show to begin today at India Expo Center and Mart in Greater Noida. Indian duo of Kamaljeet and Suruchi Singh storms into final of mixed team 10-meter air pistol event at Asian Games in Nagoya, Japan. And defending champions India hold Azerbaijan to draw in 8th round of FIDE Chess Olympiad in Samarkand. And now the news in detail. Prime Minister Narendra Modi will interact today with video conferencing with participants of Seva Yatra travelling from Varanasi in UP to Vadnagar in Gujarat under Seva Sankalp Abhiyan. More from our correspondent.
2: The interaction with the Prime Minister will give the Seva Yatris a chance to share their experience from the journey, which is intended to connect youth participation and community service across the locations covered by the teams. The Seva Yatra began on September 17 and is part of the wider Seva Sankalp Abhiyan to highlight PM Modi's 25 years of public life. The participants are travelling through towns, districts, talukas and villages, with the program focusing on taking community service and public engagement activities to the grassroots. The journey is not limited to a motorcycle expedition, but is designed to bring together service, communication, youth participation, social welfare, cultural connect and community mobilization at different locations along the route. Yashasvi Kiryal, Akashvani News, Delhi.
1: The Prime Minister yesterday interacted with participants of the Seva Yatra travelling from Vadnagar to Varanasi and praised their ongoing journey as a significant step toward grassroots nation building. During the interaction, Mr. Modi asked the participants about their experiences on the road, their interactions with people and the new learnings they had gathered during their journey. Today marks 12 years of Make in India. It was on this day in 2014 when the initiative was launched with the ambition of becoming a global hub for manufacturing, design and innovation. The initiative has transformed India's manufacturing landscape by expanding production, investment and capabilities across industries. We have a report.
3: Over the years, Make in India has opened new opportunities for businesses and investors to participate in India's manufacturing journey. The initiative has subsequently been expanded under Make in India 2.0. The initiative now focuses on 27 sectors, which include 15 in manufacturing and 12 in services. Guided by minimum government, maximum governance, it has also sought to modernize processes and policies. Under the initiative, India's electronics production increased nearly sevenfold from 1.9 lakh crore rupees in 2014-15 to over 13 lakh crore in 2025-26. During this period, Indian Railways manufactured nearly 55,000 coaches over 2014-2024. Further, under the Make in India initiative, country's indigenous defense production increased from 46,429 crore rupees in 2014-15 to a record 1.78 lakh crore rupees in financial year 2025-26. The initiative now goes beyond producing more goods and focuses on building the skills, technology and capacity needed to make them in India. With Priya Mondal, Bhanu Pratap Singh, Akashvani News, Delhi.
1: The Food Safety and Standards Authority of India, or FSSAI, has proposed nationwide ban on manufacture and sale of analog product as paneer. In a notification, the FSSAI stated that the products already licensed or registered under analog in dairy context category shall discontinue the use of the term paneer in the nomenclature, labeling or marketing. The FSSAI has proposed the amendment in the Food Safety and Standards Prohibition and Restrictions on Sales Regulation 2011 for analog paneer. Prime Minister Narendra Modi is completing 25 years in public service, a journey defined by the mantra of Jan Seva Se Desh Seva and a relentless commitment that continues. Guided by this vision for Seva and Sushasan, the government has been ceaselessly working towards achieving the goal of a Viksit Bharat by 2047. Through inclusive development and social empowerment, this dedication is transforming lives. Today, in our special series, we bring you an instance of how this vision has been translated into action through Sri Ann or millets.
4: Millets such as pearl millet, sorghum, finger millet, kudo, little millet and barnyard millet have been part of India's traditional diet for centuries. The government of India is now promoting these grains as Sri Anna. The observance of 2023 as the International Year of Millets also helped raise their global profile. Millets provide dietary fiber, protein, iron, calcium, magnesium and other micronutrients. They can form part of a balanced diet and are particularly relevant for managing lifestyle diseases such as diabetes and obesity. Senior faculty at Jaipur Sawai Mansingh Medical College, Dr. Punit Saxena, says millets are naturally gluten-free and nutritionally rich.
5: Millets are nutrient-dense whole grains and can be used as an alternative source as a staple food to refined cereals like wheat and rice when eaten in appropriate portions. Millets are rich in complex carbohydrates which provide sustained energy and slow release of the nutrients and gives a feeling of fullness to stomach. Also, they are gluten-free, so they can be consumed by people suffering from gluten allergy, that is celiac disease.
4: Millets also needs less water, making them suitable for water conservation and climate-resilient farming. Rajasthan has traditionally been a major millet growing state, particularly for pearl millet. The focus is now shifting from production to processing, value addition and better market access. Jitendra Divedi, Akashwani News, Jaipur.
1: This is Akashwani giving you the news.
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1: The fourth edition of the UP International Trade Show will begin today at the India Expo Center and Mart in Greater Noida, Uttar Pradesh. Union Home Minister Amit Shah and Uttar Pradesh Chief Minister Yogi Adityanath will inaugurate the five-day event. More from our correspondent.
6: The event is expected to witness participation of over 2,400 exhibitors, 1.5 lakh B2B buyers and more than 4.5 lakh general visitors. Over 550 international buyers from 85 countries are also expected to attend the event. Partner countries for this edition are Austria, Japan, Russia, Singapore, Belarus and Vietnam. Additionally, reflecting the prominent role of women in trade and industry, around 300 women representatives will actively participate in the event. The exhibition will showcase various industries and sectors including agriculture, automobiles, defense, IT, health, tourism and renewable energy. A major highlight this year is the introduction of the One District, One Cuisine initiative, which will be featured alongside the One District, One Product scheme to present the state's traditional culinary heritage to the world. With Ankit Kumar, Akshit Vaidyan, Akashwani News, Delhi.
1: Anant Chaturdashi is being celebrated across Mumbai today, marking the culmination of the 10-day Ganesh Utsav that began on Ganesh Chaturthi. More from our correspondent.
7: Mumbaikars will bid a tearful adieu to their beloved Ganpati Bappa amid beats of Dhol Tasha, Pushpavrishti and chants of Ganpati Bappa Moria. Thousands of devotees are expected to participate in the grand farewell to Lord Ganesh. The visurgent processions of Lal Bagh Charaja and Mumbai Charaja are among the most iconic sites of the city. The Maharashtra Tourism Department has set up a special viewing pavilion at Girgaon Chowpatty for foreign tourists to witness Ganesh immersion ceremony and experience Mumbai's vibrant cultural traditions. Major immersion sites including Girgaon Chowpatty, Dadar, Juhu and other locations have been equipped with special arrangements for devotees. The Brihan Mumbai Municipal Corporation has deployed civic

0: personnel, lifeguards, ambulances, motorboats to facilitate safe and smooth immersions. Prarthana, Akashvani News, Mumbai.
1: Prime Minister Narendra Modi has paid tribute to Pandit Deen Dayal Upadhyay on his birth anniversary today. In a social media post, Mr. Modi highlighted that Pandit Upadhyay regarded the upliftment of the person standing at the last row of society as the foundation of nation building. The deep depression over north coastal Andhra Pradesh and adjoining South Odisha has weakened into a depression, but its impact continues to trigger heavy rain in several parts of Odisha. Southern and western districts have been particularly affected after 3 days of incessant rainfall, with flooding, landslides and disruption of road communication reported from several areas. Schools and Anganwadi centres remain closed today in 6 districts as authorities continue to monitor the situation. More from our correspondent.
2: Heavy rain continues in several parts of southern and western Odisha under the influence of the weekend depression. Koraput, Raigada, Malkangiri, Ganjam, Navarangpur, Gajapati and Kalahandi remain among the most affected districts. According to the state government, rain-related impacts have been reported across dozens of blocks and villages, while more than 8,000 people have been shifted to safer locations. Road communication has been disrupted in many parts of southern and western Odisha. Flood conditions are also being monitored in northern Odisha. The Jalaka River at Mathani in Baleswar district is in a severe flood condition, with several low-lying areas of Basta facing inundation. The India Meteorological Department has forecast continued rainfall in Odisha, although the weather system is gradually weakening. Authorities have kept disaster response teams on alert in vulnerable areas. Prakash Das for Akashvani News, Bhubaneswar.
1: Heavy rain is likely in several districts of West Bengal today. The Alipur Meteorological Office has warned of heavy rain in East and West Midnapur, Bankura, Purulia, West Burdwan and Birbhum. The deep depression is moving north-northwestwards and is expected to weaken further over the next 24 hours. It brought intermittent rain to several districts overnight. Strong winds of 40 to 50 kilometers per hour may affect South 24 Parganas and East and West Midnapur. On to sports. In Asian Games, Indian duo of Kamaljeet and Suruchi Singh stormed into the final of mixed team 10-meter air pistol event after topping the qualification with a strong performance today in Nagoya, Japan. After registering a 196 in the opening series, the Indian pair raised to 391 at the end of second series after scoring 195, placing them within sight of making the finals with just 20 shots remaining. In table tennis mixed doubles, India's Manu Shah and Dia Chitale stunned world number 4 Du Hui Kem and Wong Chun Ting of Hong Kong 3-1 to reach the semi-finals at the Asian Games. The Indian duo won 11-6, 13-15, 11-9, 11-5 in the quarterfinals to secure India's first table tennis medal at the ongoing Games. Defending champions India held Azerbaijan to a 2-2 draw in the 8th round of the 5th HS Olympiad in Samarkand yesterday. R. Pragyanand, Arjun Erigesi, D. Gukesh and Vidit Santosh Gujarati were all held to draws by the Azerbaijani opponents. Gukesh drew with Murad Ali Muhammad after 56 moves, while Pragyanand drew with Shakhriyar Momuradiorev, Arjun with Aydin Suleimanli and Vidit with Rauf Memodev. India remained in joint second place in the open section with 13 match points. Uzbekistan and Germany share the lead with 14 match points after Germany defeated the host 2.5 to 1.5. And now for a look at today's newspapers, it's over to Renu Kataria.
3: Thank you, Shagun. The Asian Age headlines: service, not power, goal is nation building, says PM Modi. The Pioneer reports from 1% to 10% by 2035, India's seed industry sets its sights on global market. The goal was to set out at FSII Knowledge Day 2026, held as part of the Federation's 10th annual general meeting in New Delhi. Hindustan Times informs Italy cabinet gives nod to burqa ban in school, adding the burqa ban was a matter of security. And finally, the Indian Express informs former Uber driver, farmer son teen up to win India's medals in double sculls. They were an unlikely pair even before they were thrown together. Satnam Singh, the Navy man, Salman Khan, the former Uber driver. 2 6-footers from very different backgrounds who had barely 5 days to figure each other out in a double sculls boat. And with that, it's back to you, Shagun.
1: Thank you, Renu. And now, before we end the bulletin, the headlines once again. Prime Minister Narendra Modi to interact with participants of Seva Yatra for second day today. Make in India initiative aimed at transforming the

This is Akashvani Shillong, the Northeast News Bulletin, read by Damia Bandabla. The headlines. State-level Unique Identification Implementation Committee reviews progress of Aadhaar enrollment, updates and authentication in Meghalaya. Second phase randomization of electronic voting machines completed for Naugaon Lok Sabha by-election in Assam. Arunachal Pradesh holds first 10-day Artificial Intelligence Boot Camp and Hackathon at IIT Guwahati. And now for the news in detail. The state-level Unique Identification Implementation Committee meeting was held in Shillong yesterday to review the progress of Aadhaar enrollment, updates and authentication in Meghalaya. Chaired by Meghalaya Chief Secretary Dr. Shakil P. Ahmed, the meeting was attended by Unique Identification Authority of India Deputy Director General Ngachan Zimik and other officials. One of the major areas highlighted was the need to accelerate Aadhaar enrollment among children in the age group 0 to 5 years, improve Aadhaar enrollment in low saturation districts, and strengthen the coverage of mandatory biometric update among children. Timely biometric updates can help students avoid authentication-related difficulties while accessing government schemes and scholarships and appearing for competitive examinations such as NEET, JEE and CUET. Another key focus was the new Aadhaar app, its features and potential applications and coordination between the state government departments and UDAI to strengthen Aadhaar coverage, facilitate timely biometric updates and expand the use of Aadhaar authentication for efficient service delivery. The second phase randomization of electronic voting machines for the Naugaon Lok Sabha by-election has been completed. The process was conducted at the office of the District Election Officer in Naugaon in the presence of the Election General Observer and representatives of national and state recognized political parties. Meanwhile, election campaigning for the Naugaon Lok Sabha by-election has started picking up, with political parties campaigning across different areas of the constituency. Political parties and candidates have been warned against organizing election meetings, rallies, or processions without prior permission. In Manipur, security forces continued the search and combing operations in different parts of the state to recover illegal arms and ammunition and bring normalcy in the state. Based on the reliable input, a joint team of Manipur Police Commando and Security Forces conducted a search operation at Sejang Cherao Ching foothills under Yaingang Pokpi Police Station in Imphal East District. During the operation, 6 number of 12 bore guns, including locally made 19mm pistol along with magazine, 2 hand grenades, 2 number of 2 inches mortar shell and 1 51mm mortar shell, 18 live rounds of different calibers, 6 imaldine explosive and 3 explosive timers and 2 detonators and other components were recovered. Tripura Governor Indira Sena Reddy Nallu said that Tripura is an important state in the country for bamboo production and bamboo-based industries. He made the remarks during a visit to the Bamboo and Cane Development Institute at Lichu Bagan in Agartala. Different varieties of bamboo are available in Tripura and are being used to produce a wide range of items including sieves, gloves, bamboo sticks and fishing rods. The governor said that the bamboo-based industries could create greater opportunities for entrepreneurship and employment. He also called for advanced technological training for self-help groups and greater use of machinery to produce value-added products such as chairs, tables, mats and furniture. Arunachal Pradesh Chief Minister Pema Khandu yesterday described the state's first 10 Artificial Intelligence Boot Camp and Hackathon at IIT Guwahati as an important step towards building AI skills, promoting innovation and creating a future-ready digital workforce. In a social media post, Khandu said the program, being attended by 40 young participants, would provide hands-on training in AI and machine learning, Python programming and natural language processing, followed by a hackathon focused on real-world challenges. The 10-day program began on Wednesday and is being organized by the Arunachal Pradesh Center of Excellence on Artificial Intelligence in collaboration with IIT Guwahati and NIT Arunachal Pradesh. A bus service at Meghalaya House, Kolkata was inaugurated yesterday by Meghalaya GAD Minister Sothanes Sothun, aimed at providing safe, convenient and affordable transportation for people from Meghalaya visiting Kolkata. Addressing the gathering, Sothun said the

Core objective of Meghalaya House in Kolkata is to support the people of the state, officials and particularly students visiting the city for educational excursions, study tours and other programs. He said the bus service in Kolkata was intended to provide similar support to people from Meghalaya visiting West Bengal. The minister called upon users to take a sense of pride and ownership, stating that those travelling on the bus would represent Meghalaya as ambassadors of the state. He also wished officers and staff of Meghalaya House success in providing services to the people of the state. Nagaland Governor Nand Kishore Yadav has called for promotion of Hindi alongside preservation of state's indigenous languages. Speaking at the prize distribution ceremony of the Hindi film song competition organized by Akashvani Kohima as part of Hindi Pakwada 2026 yesterday, the governor described linguistic diversity as one of India's greatest cultural strengths. Learning Hindi can help people communicate across different parts of the country, while indigenous languages keep communities connected to their history, traditional knowledge and identity. The governor appreciated Akashvani Kohima for providing a platform for local voices, languages, music and cultural traditions. One of the important role of public broadcasting in the digital age, he also urged the Akashvani to continue connecting Nagaland with the wider nation. Manipur Chief Minister Yemnam Khemchan Singh yesterday interacted with students from minority OBC and SC communities who have been selected to undergo skill training in semiconductor service mount technology at the Indian Institute of Technology, Madras. The Chief Minister extended his best wishes to the selected students and encouraged them to make the most of the opportunity and acquire skills that can open up new avenues for employment. 25 graduates have been selected following a selection process this year. After the training, IIT Madras will provide job placement assistance to the successful trainees at various linked industries. Mizoram Chief Minister Laldu Homa yesterday assured the newly constituted State Human Rights Commission of government support, particularly for meeting its immediate manpower and resource requirements. Commission Chairperson Justice Marli Vangkung thanked the Chief Minister for appointing the first members of the commission and said the body was committed to functioning with dedication. Nagaland Chief Minister Nefirio yesterday released the NETFEE TEDF Research Studies report on strategic interventions for endogenous development. Besides launching the Chief Minister's Fellowship Program, speaking at the program, the Chief Minister stressed the need to harness the state's strengths to create employment, livelihoods and new economic opportunities. He said that the Chief Minister's Fellowship Program represents another kind of investment in young professionals and must provide fellows with genuine exposure and meaningful experience. Mizoram launched its first Pluck and Pay Festival in Kauzol district in the eastern part of the state, offering visitors an opportunity to harvest farm produce themselves and pay farmers directly as the state seeks to expand tourism-led livelihood opportunities in rural communities. The three-day festival will conclude today at Tualte and Chauntalai villages. The initiative brings agriculture, horticulture, tourism, local food and community enterprise together, allowing visitors to experience rural life while creating direct economic linkages with farming households. Mizoram Tourism Minister Lal Linglo Vahmar said that the initiative reflected the state's broader vision of ensuring that tourism benefits communities hosting visitors. Before we end the news, the headlines once again. State-level Unique Identification Implementation Committee reviews progress of Aadhaar enrollment, updates and authentication in Meghalaya. Second phase randomization of electronic voting machines completed for Naugaon Lok Sabha by-election in Assam. Arunachal Pradesh holds first 10-day artificial intelligence boot camp and hackathon at IIT Guwahati. And with that, we end the Northeast News Bulletin from Akashvani. Shillong. Have a nice day.

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1: 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The headlines. External Affairs Minister Dr. S. Jaishankar holds bilateral meetings with global leaders on the sidelines of UN General Assembly in New York, discusses bilateral ties, regional developments and global challenges. India reaffirms its clear and consistent support for two-state solution to resolve Israel-Palestine conflict. BRICS Theatre Festival to be held in New Delhi from 12th of next month. India, Russia, Iran and South Africa among 9 countries to present their theatrical productions. 4th UP International Trade Show to begin today at India Expo Centre and Mart in Greater Noida. India's Suruchi Singh and Kamaljeet win gold medal in 10-meter air pistol mixed team event at Asian Games in Aichi, Nagoya, Japan. And defending champions India hold Azerbaijan to draw in 8th round of FIDE Chess Olympiad in Samarkand. And now the news in detail. External Affairs Minister S. Jaishankar held a series of bilateral meetings with foreign leaders and ministers yesterday on the sidelines of the 81st United Nations General Assembly in New York, discussing bilateral ties, regional developments and global challenges. Dr. Jaishankar began the day by meeting Antigua and Barbuda Prime Minister Gaston Browne. Their discussions covered India's development partnership, capacity building efforts and climate change cooperation. Dr. Jaishankar also highlighted India's commitment to the success of the Commonwealth Heads of Government meeting. He later met UN Office for Project Services Chief George Moreira da Silva and appreciated the organization's role in providing logistical support during challenging situations. Dr. Jaishankar also held talks with Egyptian Foreign Minister Badr Abdelati and Jordanian Foreign Minister Ayman Safadi on developments in West Asia and the Middle East. With British Foreign Secretary Ed Miliband, he discussed bilateral ties and global challenges, including food and energy security amid conflicts. The Indian minister also met Tajikistan Foreign Minister Sirojiddin Muhriddin to discuss regional developments and bilateral cooperation. He also held additional meetings with Australian Senator Penny Wong, Uruguayan President Yamandu Ose, Maldives Foreign Minister Irutisham Adam, Ghanaian Foreign Minister Samuel Okudzete Ablakava, Singaporean Foreign Minister Vivian Balakrishnan and Estonian Foreign Minister Margus Sakna. His talks with the Maldives and Ghana focused on bilateral ties and multilateral cooperation, while discussions with Estonia Foreign Minister Skana, including the Ukraine conflict and its broader implications. The meetings formed part of India's diplomatic engagements during the UN General Assembly. India has reaffirmed its clear and consistent support for the two-state solution to resolve Israel-Palestine conflict. Secretary West C.B. George attended the higher-level ministerial meeting of the Global Alliance for the implementation of the two-state solution in New York on the margins of UN General Assembly yesterday. In a statement, External Affairs Ministry said that India's approach combines political commitment with practical support. Mr. George also participated in the second G7 Development Ministers meeting organized by the G7 chair, France, on the sidelines of UN General Assembly in New York. In his remarks, Mr. George emphasized India's human-centric and inclusive path of development anchored in the principles of Sarvodaya. Citing India's development partnership initiatives, Secretary West emphasized India's position that development is not merely the provision of financing, but about building domestic capabilities and strengthening resilience. Earlier, Mr. George participated in a high-level side co-hosted by Ghana, Germany and France, Reparatory Justice. He highlighted the need for stronger international cooperation to facilitate the return and restitution. This is Akashwani. You're listening to World News. We bring you the top international news and updates from around the globe. The BRICS Theatre Festival will be held from 12th to 14th of next month in New Delhi. The three-day festival will be hosted by the National School of Drama, or NSD. Addressing a press conference in New Delhi, Secretary for Ministry of Culture Vivek Agarwal said that festival centered on the theme Shared Stories, Shared Futures, seeks to underline diverse theatrical traditions while highlighting shared human experiences and strengthening people-to-people connections. The secretary said that the festival builds on the Bhopal Declaration adopted at the BRICS Culture Ministers meeting held last month, which emphasized greater cultural cooperation, people-to-people exchanges and stronger networks among artists and cultural practitioners. He informed that besides India, Thailand, Indonesia, Russia, Vietnam, Iran, South Africa, Kazakhstan and Ethiopia will participate in this festival. Mr. Agarwal said that the festival serves as a significant platform for artists and theatre practitioners from different countries of the Global South to come together, exchange ideas and showcase their diverse cultural traditions. He said that more than 100 artists are expected to participate in the festival. Talking exclusively to Akashwani News, director of the National School of Drama, Chittaranjan Tripathi, said that the three-day festival will feature 10 theatre groups presenting 11 plays. He said that performances will be staged at various venues in Delhi, including Abhimanch Auditorium at NSD, Samukh Auditorium, Kamani Auditorium, LTG Auditorium and Meghdoot Theatre. The fourth edition of the UP International Trade Show will begin today at the India Expo Centre and Mart in Greater Noida, Uttar Pradesh. Union Home Minister Amit Shah and Uttar Pradesh Chief Minister Yogi Adityanath will inaugurate the five-day event. More from our correspondent.
2: The event is expected to witness participation of over 2,400 exhibitors, 1.5 lakh B2B buyers and more than 4.5 lakh general visitors. Over 550 international buyers from 85 countries are also expected to attend the event. Partner countries for this edition are Austria, Japan, Russia, Singapore, Belarus and Vietnam. Additionally, reflecting the prominent role of women in trade and industry, around 300 women representatives will actively participate in the event. The exhibition will showcase various industries and sectors including agriculture, automobiles, defense, IT, health, tourism and renewable energy. A major highlight this year is the introduction of the One District, One Cuisine initiative, which will be featured alongside the One District, One Product scheme to present the state's traditional culinary heritage to the world. With Ankit Kumar, Akshit Vaidyan, Akashwani News, Delhi.
1: Iranian Foreign Minister Sayed Abbas Araghchi has said that Iran has offered a seven-day plan to end the conflict in West Asia, reopen the Strait of Hormuz and resume talks on its nuclear program, according to a report of New York Times. Mr. Araghchi said the proposal was conveyed to the United States through intermediaries and included certain conditions under which the Strait of Hormuz would reopen by the seventh day and nuclear talks would restart. He reiterated Iran's commitment to diplomacy while accusing the U.S. and Israel of military aggression against Iran and criticizing European countries for failing to address alleged violations of international law. Iranian President Masoud Pezeshkian separately blamed U.S. President Donald Trump for the failure to implement an agreement reached in June this year, saying Tehran remains ready for dialogue. In Asian Games, Indian duo Kamaljeet and Suruchi Singh won gold in the mixed team 10-meter air pistol event in Nagoya, Japan today. The pair shot 484.6 in the final to finish 6.6 points ahead of South Korea's Suhaeyon Hong and Gaeyun Chu, who took silver with 478. Iran won bronze with 415.8. Kamaljeet and Suruchi had topped the qualification with 587 points, including 29 inner tens. Defending champions India held Azerbaijan to a 2-2 draw in the 8th round of the 5th day chess Olympiad in Samarkand yesterday. R. Pragyanand, Arjun Erigesi, D. Gukesh and Vidit Santosh Gujarati were all held to draws by their Azerbaijani opponents. Gukesh drew with Muralidi Muhammad after 56 moves, while Pragyanand drew with Shakhriyar Mamroyarev, Arjun with Ayandi Sulamanli and Vidit with Rauf Mamadev. And now before we close, here are the highlights of the bulletin. External Affairs Minister Dr. S. Jaishankar holds bilateral meetings with global leaders on the sidelines of UN General Assembly in New York, discusses bilateral ties, regional developments and global challenges. India reaffirms its clear and consistent support for two-state solution to resolve Israel-Palestine conflict. BRICS Theatre Festival to be held in New Delhi from 12th of next month. India, Russia, Iran and South Africa among nine countries to present their theatrical productions. Fourth UP International Trade Show to begin today at India Expo Center and Mart in Greater Noida. India Suruchi Singh and Kamaljeet win gold medal in 10-meter air pistol mixed team event at Asian Games in Aichi, Nagoya, Japan. And defending champions India hold Azerbaijan to draw in 8th round of FIDE Chess Olympiad in Samarkand. And that is the end of this World News Bulletin.
0: Akaswani Imphal, Hauzigayu ki Pungtara Makaitari, Nasigi, Kangla Senengi, Ahanba Thoram Paring, Lushinjari, Namiyumba Pungtara Nite Tabo Matamda, Nasigi, Kangla Senengi, Nisuba Thoram Paring, Sandok Pahuzagani, Sandok Sagadaba, Medium Weight Meter Jahumipu Desmik Ama, Kilohurst and Panmar Punitoi, Matamadu Pahuadangi, Tabiriba Singima Pamdagi, Kainanabayatan Nijari, Pinabirasi.

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2: You must have heard of the race between the rabbit and the tortoise. Have you heard of the race between a rat and a rabbit? Let me tell the story of the race. Every evening, the animals of Machlipatti used to sit under the banyan tree. One day, Coco, the rabbit, was feeling bored. He said, Let's run a race.
3: Who will run a race with you? No one can run faster than you, said Bhalu, the bear, eating a mango.
4: Choo Choo, the rat, shouted, No, he is not the fastest runner. I can run faster than him.
2: Everyone laughed at him. Then it was decided to have a race between Coco and Choo Choo. The starting point was the peepal tree, and the finishing point was the neem tree. Cuckoo, the cock, crowed to start the race. As soon as Coco started running, Choo Choo jumped on his back. After running half the distance, Coco looked back, but Choo Choo was nowhere to be seen. He must be far behind, thought Coco, and he smiled to himself. When he was near the finishing point, Choo Choo jumped over Coco's shoulder and touched the neem tree first. He shouted,
4: I have won the race! I have won the race!
2: Everyone cheered for Choo Choo.

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Now, here are some questions for you. Each question will be asked twice. Listen carefully and answer.

0: Who is Choo Choo? The rabbit or the rat? Who is Coco? The rat or the rabbit? What was the starting point of the race? What was the end point of the race? Who won the race? Now listen to the story through echo technique. I'll tell the story line by line with a gap. Could you please listen to a line first and repeat it in your mind to yourself silently? Every evening, the animals of Machlipatti used to sit under the banyan tree. One day, Coco, the rabbit, was feeling bored. He said, "Let's run a race."
1: 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No one can run faster than you," said Bhalu, the bear, eating a mango.
0: Choo Choo, the rat, shouted, "No, he is not the fastest runner. I can run faster than him." Everyone laughed at him. Then it was decided to have a race between Coco and Choo Choo. The starting point was the peepal tree and the finishing point was the neem tree. Cuckoo, the cock, crowed to start the race. As soon as Coco started running, Choo Choo jumped on his back. After running half the distance, Coco looked back, but Choo Choo was nowhere to be seen. "He must be far behind," thought Coco, and he smiled to himself. When he was near the finishing point, Choo Choo jumped over Coco's shoulder and touched the neem tree first. He shouted, I have won the race. Everyone cheered for Choo Choo.
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Well, here's bringing you a Spanish track, Lo Que Paso Paso by Daddy Yankee and Barrio Fino.

Welcome back. And another foreign song playing next. Dear listeners, today Kangla Channel brings you global world music. So, you are getting to hear songs of different languages. This is Hey Ma, a multilingual song beautifully prepared and sung by Pitbull and J Balvin that also features Camila Cabello.

Dear listeners, you are tuning in to Kangla channel of Akashvani Imphal, and you are listening to Western Music Program with me, your radio host, Mary. Coming up next is another multilingual track by Sebastian Yatra that seamlessly blends English and Spanish. This track features a massive cross-cultural collaboration with the Jonas Brothers, Daddy Yankee and Natty Natasha. Please enjoy it.

And this is a massive Latin pop hit of 2014 and later and beyond. And this song is under the title of Bailando. Now this is sung by Enrique Iglesias, that also features Dissema Bueno and Gente de Zona.

Now, this is another number that's coming up. It's called Calm Down, which is, of course, another massive global hit single by the Nigerian singer Rema. Originally, this song got released on February 11, 2022. And this is taken from his album, a very famous album, Rave and Roses. Well, let's listen into this highly successful remix that also features American singer Selena Gomez. All right, so we're going to listen to this, and it's a very beautiful song, obviously, because it has won MTV Video Music Award for Best Afrobeats Video so far, Billboard Music Award for 10, and Top Afrobeats Song. Here's Coming Up.

We have this next song coming up under the title of Ducky Ducky. Well, a famous song indeed. Yes, a song by French-Algerian DJ and record producer DJ Snake. Now, this song features also American singer Selena Gomez, Puerto Rican singer Ozuna, and Dominican-American rapper Cardi B. And the song's called Ducky Ducky, as I've just announced. So let's listen in and have a lovely day.

Well, dear friends, with this song, it's time for me to go, but we will be back again tomorrow. So until then, keep tuning Kangla Channel and Western Music. And for now, this is your host, Mary, saying bye-bye for the day. Have a good day.

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0: The headlines. Prime Minister Narendra Modi says rural transformation and women's self-reliance mark India's progress. Highlights importance of social service, social reform and positive change. Centre extends AFSPA in disturbed areas of Manipur, Nagaland and Arunachal Pradesh for another 6 months. External Affairs Minister S. Jayashankar calls for text-based negotiations to ensure meaningful UN reforms, criticizes those opposing change. And at Asian Games in Japan, India's overall medal tally reaches 23 with 2 gold, 9 silver and 12 bronze. Pair of Kamaljeet and Suruchi Singh clinch gold in mixed team 10-meter air pistol event. Long-distance runner Gulveer Singh wins silver in men's 10,000-meter race. Baranika Elengovan bags bronze in women's pole vault. Prime Minister Narendra Modi has said that over the past 12 years, the gap between cities and villages in India has narrowed significantly. He highlighted the considerable improvement in rural infrastructure and noted that women across the country have also become increasingly self-reliant and economically empowered. Mr. Modi made these remarks during a virtual interaction today with Seva Yatris travelling on the Yatra from Varanasi to Vadnagar under Seva Sankalp Abhiyan. He emphasized the importance of social service, social reform and positive change. He said, Vikasit Bharat can be realized only with the contribution and participation of everyone. Mr. Modi highlighted that Vadnagar gave him the values that shaped his life, while Kashi added countless colors of service to those values. He expressed happiness that young people are also enriching this journey with the many colors of service.
1: हमें आत्मनिर्भर भारत बनाना है चुनौतियां आएगी चुनौतियों को चुनौती देने का तो संस्कार लेकर के हम चले हैं इसलिए हमें हर दिन एक नई ऊर्जा लेकर सेवा भाव के साथ राष्ट्र कल्याण राष्ट्र सेवा का काम जन सेवा से राष्ट्र सेवा इस मंत्र को जीना है इस यात्रा में भी जितने ज्यादा लोगों को सेवा के काम में जोड़ेंगे ये यात्रा उतनी ज्यादा सफल होगी.
0: During the interaction, these Yatris shared their experiences with the Prime Minister. Mr. Modi also urged the Yatris to maintain a diary and record their experiences during the Yatra. Prime Minister Narendra Modi today highlighted the achievements of the Make in India initiative as it marks 12 years. In a social media post, Mr. Modi said that the initiative has led to more being made in India, more investment in India and more exports from India. He said this transformation is visible across sectors. The Prime Minister said Make in India is about creating infrastructure, enterprise and innovation that allow India to grow and prosper. The government has said that 70,000 rural youth across states and union territories will be provided skill training from next month under the Deen Dayal Upadhyaya Grameen Kaushalya Yojana, DDU-GKY 2.0. The Deen Dayal Upadhyaya Grameen Kaushalya Yojana is a centrally sponsored scheme providing placement-linked skill training to poor rural youth. The duration of the training varies from 3 months to 12 months. Rural Development Ministry said that all the 31 participating states and UTs have been allocated more than 9 lakh targets under the scheme for the 2-year period. This is Akashwani giving you the news.
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0: Prime Minister Narendra Modi is completing 25 years in public service, a journey defined by the mantra of Jan Seva Se Desh Seva and a relentless commitment that continues. Guided by this vision for Seva and Sushasan, the government has been ceaselessly working towards achieving the goal of a Vikasit Bharat by 2047. Through inclusive development,

0: development and social empowerment, this dedication is transforming lives. Today, in our special series, we bring you an instance of how this vision has been translated into creation of the post of Chief of Defence Staff.
1: Earlier, India's three armed services, Army, Navy and the Air Force, planned, trained, procured and advised the government separately. Proposals for greater jointness had been made repeatedly since the Kargil Review Committee of 1999 and the group of ministers that followed it, but no single officer held authority across all three services. On the 15th of August 2019, Prime Minister Narendra Modi, in his Independence Day address, announced the creation of the post of Chief of Defence Staff from the ramparts of the Red Fort.
2: आज हमने निर्णय किया है कि अब हम चीफ ऑफ डिफेंस स्टाफ CDS इसकी व्यवस्था करेंगे और इस पद के गठन के बाद तीनों सेनाओं के शीर्ष स्तर पर एक प्रभावी नेतृत्व मिलेगा। हिंदुस्तान के सामरिक दुनिया की गति में CDS एक बहुत अहम और रिफॉर्म करने का जो हमारा सपना है उसके लिए बल देने वाला काम है।
1: The cabinet approved the decision in December 2019 along with a new department of military affairs within the ministry of defense for the CDS to head. Talking to Akashwani News, retired lieutenant general Sanjay Kulkarni said the appointment of CDS made it possible for the government to have one point contact for advice on all military matters.
3: The appointment of the chief of defense staff made it possible for the government to have one point contact for advice on all matters related to military. Besides being the chief of defense staff, he is also secretary of military affairs. He is a one point contact, one point advisor to the defense minister, and of course in the security meet whenever the prime minister wishes to, the defense minister wishes to, at any point of time they require advice, they need some kind of input, just one point contact for all the three services, and that is the chief of defense staff. So this coordination, this kind of thing has made it so much simpler for all the three services, and he's a four-star general. He's one amongst the equal.
1: After formation of the post of CDS, all the three forces have now got effective leadership at the top level. Suparna Saikya, Akashwani News, Delhi.
0: The centre has extended the Armed Forces Special Powers Act 1958 in disturbed areas of Manipur, Nagaland and Arunachal Pradesh for a period of 6 months with effect from the 1st of October. In Manipur, the Ministry of Home Affairs extended AFSPA in the entire state, excluding the areas falling under the jurisdiction of 13 police stations. In Nagaland, AFSPA has been extended in 9 districts. These districts are Dimapur, Niuland, Chomoi Kedima, Mon Khipire, Noklak, Phek, Peren and Meluri. In Arunachal Pradesh, AFSPA has been extended in Tirap, Changlang and Longding districts and the areas falling within the jurisdiction of Namsai, Mahadevpur and Chaukham police stations in Namsai district bordering Assam. This is Akashwani. 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
0: External Affairs Minister Dr. S. Jayashankar has said that meaningful UN reform requires text-based negotiations, warning that talks without a text would only amount to buying time and a delay in the process. He stated that growing global frustration over delayed structural changes at the United Nations indicates that opponents of reform are merely exploiting the institution rather than supporting it. Dr. Jayashankar was speaking at a ministerial session titled Ruptures and Ramparts, Building Bridges for a Changing World, on the sidelines of the 81st UN General Assembly in New York. A report.
5: The External Affairs Minister noted that the collective desire for institutional transformation has intensified. Dr. Jayashankar defended calls for structural reform of the United Nations, saying the demand stems from a desire to strengthen the institution rather than hostility towards it. He said there is a growing feeling that the UN must change and better reflect the realities of the world today. He added that the UN is increasingly seen as being behind the curve and argued that those who genuinely care about the organization should support efforts to reform it. He also suggested that opposition to reform could reflect a lack of commitment to the UN's future. The event witnessed the participation from international dignitaries, including foreign ministers from Jamaica, Suriname, and Ghana. The External Affairs Minister is in New York.

0: leading the Indian delegation for the high-level week at the 81st session of the United Nations General Assembly. Dr. Jaishankar will address the high-level session tomorrow. During the visit, the minister has attended various plurilateral and bilateral meetings. Swati Rakheja, Akashwani News, Delhi.
1: External Affairs Minister S. Jaishankar today raised concerns over repeated attacks on commercial shipping and seafarers in the Gulf, Red Sea and Black Sea, saying that the attacks were no longer exceptional occurrences. Dr. Jaishankar was addressing the inaugural meeting of the Group of Friends on Safety and Security of Shipping and Seafarers during the 81st session of the United Nations General Assembly in New York. India has welcomed the commencement of the Quad at Sea Ship Observer Mission, announced at the 11th Quad Foreign Ministers meeting in New Delhi on the 26th of May this year. External Affairs Ministry said in a social media post that India Coast Guard ship Shonak has sailed from Chennai with sea riders from all four Quad countries. It said the mission strengthens maritime cooperation and interoperability, reflecting the Quad's shared commitment to a free and open Indo-Pacific. Meanwhile, Defence Ministry said in a statement that this marks an important step in advancing maritime cooperation and interoperability among Quad nations, India, Australia, Japan and the United States. Iran has proposed a seven-day roadmap aimed at ending the conflict with the United States. According to media reports, Foreign Minister Abbas Araghchi outlined the plan to reporters in New York yesterday. The proposal seeks to implement the conditions in the Memorandum of Understanding agreed by Washington and Tehran in June, including a halt to hostilities and the reopening of the Strait of Hormuz. National President of Bharatiya Janata Party and Rajya Sabha MP Nitin Nobin has said that the BJP's policy has always been guided by the principles of Antyodaya, which means reaching the benefits of development to the last person. In line with the spirit, development schemes are being extended to villages and towns. Addressing the Seva Sankalp Sabha organized at Dadia near Jaipur today, he said that public representatives have an important role to play in ensuring that development schemes reach the last person. Defence Minister Rajnath Singh today flagged in the first ascent mountaineering expedition that scripted history by summiting 20 unclimbed peaks above 6,000 metres in Ladakh in just 23 days. Interacting with the expedition team in New Delhi, Defence Minister commended the courage and determination of the climbers in accomplishing the historic feat. He described the expedition as a demonstration of India's mountaineering excellence and leadership in adventure sports. In Asian Games, India's overall medal tally has reached 23 with 2 gold, 9 silver and 12 bronze in Japan. Indian duo Kamaljeet and Suruchi Singh won gold in the mixed team 10-meter air pistol event in Nagoya, Japan today. The pair shot 484.6 in the final to finish 6.6 points ahead of South Korea's Sui Hyung Hong and Gao Chung, who took silver with 478. Indian long-distance runner Gulveer Singh won the silver medal in the men's 10,000-meter race at the Asian Games. Indian athlete Baranika Elangovan won the bronze medal in the women's pole vault at the Asian Games. Another Indian athlete, Manpreet Kaur, won the bronze medal in the women's shot put. In table tennis, Indian mixed doubles pair of Diya Chitale and Manush Shah settled for a bronze medal after losing to world champions in Chinese combination Wang Huihing and Sung Hingha, 0-3. The India Met Department, IMD, has issued a red colour warning for heavy to very heavy rainfall with isolated extremely heavy rainfall over Uttar Pradesh and Uttarakhand tomorrow. According to IMD, heavy to very heavy rainfall is likely over Chhattisgarh and Madhya Pradesh tomorrow. The districts that are likely to receive heavy rainfall include Rampur, Pilibhit, Bareilly, Shahjahanpur and Bharaich. Meanwhile, districts of Madhya Pradesh, which are expected to receive rainfall, include Satna, Chhatarpur, Tikamgarh and Nivari. And now, before we end the bulletin, the headlines once again. Prime Minister Narendra Modi says rural transformation and women's self-reliance mark India's progress, highlights importance of social service, social reform and positive change. Centre extends AFSPA in disturbed areas of Manipur, Nagaland and Arunachal Pradesh for another 6 months. External Affairs Minister S. Jaishankar calls for text-based negotiations to ensure meaningful UN reforms, criticizes those opposing change. And at Asian Games in Japan, India's overall medal tally reaches 23, with 2 gold, 9 silver and 12 bronze. Pair of Kamaljeet and Suruchi Singh clinch gold in mixed team 10-meter air pistol event. Long distance runner Gulveer Singh wins silver in men's 10,000 meter race. Baranika Ellen Govan bags bronze in women's pole vault. And that's all in the news at 9. Good night.
2: Tabiri Bhashya Kaswani Imphal ki Kangla Channel Dagini. 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

0: This is Akashvani, the news read by Saira Mujtaba. Prime Minister Narendra Modi has said that over the past 12 years, the gap between cities and villages in India has narrowed significantly. He highlighted the considerable improvement in rural infrastructure and noted that women across the country have also become increasingly self-reliant and economically empowered. Mr. Modi made these remarks during a virtual interaction today with Seva Yatris travelling on the Yatra from Varanasi to Vadnagar under Seva Sankalp Abhiyan. He emphasized the importance of social service, social reform, and positive change. He said Viksit Bharat can be realized only with the contribution and participation of everyone. Mr. Modi highlighted that Vadnagar gave him the values that shaped his life, while Kashi added countless colors of service to those values. He expressed happiness that young people are also enriching this journey with the many colors of service.
1: हमें आत्मनिर्भर भारत बनाना है. चुनौतियां आएगी, चुनौतियों को चुनौती देने का तो संस्कार लेकर के हम चले हैं. इसलिए हमें हर दिन एक नई ऊर्जा लेकर सेवा भाव के साथ राष्ट्र कल्याण, राष्ट्र सेवा का काम, जन सेवा से राष्ट्र सेवा, इस मंत्र को जीना है. इस यात्रा में भी जितने ज्यादा लोगों को सेवा के काम में जोड़ेंगे, ये यात्रा उतनी ज्यादा सफल होगी.
0: During the interaction, these Yatris shared their experiences with the Prime Minister. Mr. Modi also urged the Yatris to maintain a diary and record their experiences during the Yatra. Prime Minister Narendra Modi today highlighted the achievements of the Make in India initiative as it marks 12 years. In a social media post, Mr. Modi said that the initiative has led to more being made in India, more investment in India, and more exports from India. He said this transformation is visible across sectors. The Prime Minister said Make in India is about creating infrastructure, enterprise and innovation that allows India to grow and prosper. The centre has extended the Armed Forces Special Powers Act 1958 in disturbed areas of Manipur, Nagaland and Arunachal Pradesh for a period of 6 months with effect from 1st of October. In Manipur, the Ministry of Home Affairs extended AFSPA in the entire state, excluding the areas falling under the jurisdiction of 13 police stations. In Nagaland, AFSPA has been extended in 9 districts. These districts are Dimapur, Newland, Mon, Chumukedima, Kefire, Nokla, Phek, Feren, and Meluri. In Arunachal Pradesh, AFSPA has been extended in Tirap, Changlang, and Longding districts and areas falling within the jurisdiction of Namsai, Mahadevpur, and Chaukham police stations in Namsai district bordering Assam. External Affairs Minister Dr. S. Jaishankar has said that meaningful UN reform requires text-based negotiations, warning that talks without a text would only amount to buying time and a delay in the process. He stated that growing global frustration over delayed structural changes at the United Nations indicates that opponents of reform are merely exploiting the institution rather than supporting it. Dr. Jaishankar was speaking at a ministerial session titled Ruptures and Ramparts, Building Bridges for a Changing World, on the sidelines of the 81st UN General Assembly in New York. In Asian Games, India's overall medals tally has reached 23, with 2 gold, 9 silver and 12 bronze in Japan. Indian duo Kamaljeet and Suruchi Singh won gold in the mixed team 10-meter air pistol event in Nagoya, Japan today. The pair shot 484.6 in the final to finish 6.6 points ahead of South Korea's Soo Hyun Hong and Kang Chu, who took silver with 478. Indian long-distance runner Gulveer Singh won the silver medal in the men's 10,000-meter race at the Asian Games. Indian athlete Veronica Ilangovan won the bronze in the women's pole vault at the Asian Games. Another Indian athlete Manpreet Kaur won the bronze medal in the women's shot put. In table tennis, Indian mixed doubles pair of Diya Chitale and Manu Shah settled for a bronze after losing to world champions and Chinese combination Wang Shuqin and Sung Ying Chao. IMD has issued a red colour warning for heavy to very heavy rainfall with isolated extremely heavy rainfall over Uttar Pradesh and Uttarakhand tomorrow. According to IMD, very heavy rainfall is likely over Chhattisgarh and Madhya Pradesh as well tomorrow. And that is the end of this news bulletin.
2: अब सुनिए आज शाम 6:30 बजे प्रसारित मार्केट मंत्र कार्यक्रम का पुनः प्रसारण।

made in India, more investment in India, and more exports from India. He said this transformation is visible across sectors. The Prime Minister said Make in India is about creating infrastructure, enterprise and innovation that allows India to grow and prosper. The Office of the Chief Electoral Officer, CEO, Delhi has directed all district election officers to organize special camps for enrollment of young electors at colleges, universities and other educational institutions across Delhi on 29th and 30th September as part of the Special Intensive Revision 2026. Students between age 18 and 25 eligible for registration will be assisted by BLOs to fill Form 6 for inclusion in the electoral rolls. The CEO has also directed officials to ensure adequate forms and materials, maintain records of applications, transfer forms relating to other districts or assembly constituencies to the concerned authorities and publicize the camps widely. External Affairs Minister Dr. S. Jaishankar has said that meaningful UN reform requires text-based negotiations, warning that talks without a text would only amount to buying time and a delay in the process. He stated that growing global frustration over delayed structural changes at the United Nations indicates that opponents of reform are merely exploiting the institution rather than supporting it. Dr. Jaishankar was speaking at a ministerial session titled Ruptures and Ramparts, Building Bridges for a Changing World, on the sidelines of the 81st UN General Assembly in New York. In Asian Games, India's overall medals tally has reached 23, with 2 gold, 9 silver and 12 bronze in Japan. Indian duo Kamaljeet and Suruchi Singh won gold in the mixed team 10-meter air pistol event in Nagoya, Japan yesterday. The pair shot 484.6 in the final to finish 6.6 points ahead of South Korea's Soo Yeon-hong and Gang Chu, who took silver with 478. Indian long-distance runner Gulveer Singh won the silver in the men's 10,000-meter race at the Asian Games. Indian athlete Veronica Ilangovan won the bronze medal in the women's pole vault at the Asian Games. Another Indian athlete, Manpreet Kaur, won the bronze in the women's shot put. In table tennis, Indian mixed doubles pair of Diya Chitale and Manu Shah settled for a bronze medal after losing to world champions and Chinese combination Wang Chuqin and Sangyong Sha. And the India Meteorological Department has issued a red color warning for heavy to very heavy rainfall with isolated extremely heavy rainfall over Uttar Pradesh and Uttarakhand today. And that is the end of this news bulletin.

6 for inclusion in the electoral rolls. The CEO has also directed officials to ensure adequate forms and materials, maintain records of applications, transfer forms relating to other districts or assembly constituencies to the concerned authorities, and publicize the camps widely. External Affairs Minister Dr. S. Jaishankar has said that meaningful UN reform requires text-based negotiations, warning that talks without a text would only amount to buying time and a delay in the process. He stated that growing global frustration over delayed structural changes at the United Nations indicates that opponents of reform are merely exploiting the institution rather than supporting it. Dr. Jaishankar was speaking at a ministerial session titled Ruptures and Ramparts, Building Bridges for a Changing World on the sidelines of the 81st UN General Assembly in New York. In Asian Games, India's overall medal tally has reached 23 with 2 gold, 9 silver and 12 bronze in Japan. Indian duo Kamaljeet and Suruchi Singh won gold in the mixed team 10-meter air pistol event in Nagoya, Japan yesterday. The pair shot 484.6 in the final to finish 6.6 points ahead of South Korea's Soo Hee Hong and Gao Shu, who took silver with 478. Indian long-distance runner Gulveer Singh won the silver medal in the men's 10,000-meter race at the Asian Games. Indian athlete Baranika Ilangovan won the bronze medal in the women's pole vault at the Asian Games. Another Indian athlete, Manpreet Kaur, won the bronze medal in the women's shot put. In table tennis, Indian mixed doubles Varadeya Shitale and Manush Shah settled for a bronze medal after losing to world champions and Chinese combination Wang Shukin and Sun Ning Sha 0-3. President Draupadi Murmu, Vice President C.P. Radhakrishnan and Prime Minister Narendra Modi have congratulated all the medal winners. And that is the end of this news bulletin.

9 silver and 12 bronze in Japan. Indian duo Kamaljeet and Suruchi Singh won gold in the mixed team 10-meter air pistol event in Nagoya, Japan yesterday. The pair shot 484.6 in the final to finish 6.6 points ahead of South Korea's Soo Hyun Hong and Gwon Chu, who took silver with 478. Indian long-distance runner Gulbir Singh won the silver medal in the men's 10,000-meter race of the Asian Games. Indian athlete Varunika Ilangovan won the bronze medal in the women's pole vault at the Asian Games. Another Indian athlete, Manpreet Kaur, won the bronze medal in the women's shot put. In table tennis, Indian mixed doubles pair of Diya Shetale and Manish Shah settled for a bronze medal after losing to world champions in Chinese combination Wang Shikin and Sun Ying Sha 0-3. President Draupadi Murmu, Vice President C.P. Radhakrishnan and Prime Minister Narendra Modi have congratulated all the medal winners of the Asian Games. The India Meteorological Department, IMD, has issued a red colour warning for heavy to very heavy rainfall, with isolated extremely heavy rainfall over Uttar Pradesh and Uttarakhand today. According to IMD, heavy to very heavy rainfall is likely over Chhattisgarh and Madhya Pradesh today. The districts in UP that are likely to receive heavy rainfall include Rampur, Pilibhit, Bareilly, Shahjahanpur and Bharuch. And that is the end of this news bulletin.

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1: This is Akashvani, the news read by Akhila. Prime Minister Narendra Modi has said that over the past 12 years, the gap between cities and villages in India has narrowed significantly. He highlighted the considerable improvement in rural infrastructure and noted that women across the country have also become increasingly self-reliant and economically empowered. Mr. Modi made these remarks during a virtual interaction yesterday with Seva Yatris travelling on the Yatra from Varanasi to Vadnagar under Seva Sankalp Abhiyan. He emphasized the importance of social service, social reform and positive change. He said Viksit Bharat can be realized only with the contribution and participation of everyone. Mr. Modi highlighted that Vadnagar gave him the values that shaped his life, while Kashi added countless colors of service to those values. He expressed happiness that young people are also enriching this journey with the many colors of service. During the interaction, these Yatris shared their experiences with the Prime Minister. Mr. Modi also urged the Yatris to maintain a diary and record their experiences during the Yatra. Prime Minister Narendra Modi has highlighted the achievements of the Make in India initiative as it marks 12 years. In a social media post, Mr. Modi said that the initiative has led to more being made in India, more investment in India and more exports from India. He said this transformation is visible across the sectors. The Prime Minister said Make in India is about creating infrastructure, enterprise and innovation that allows India to grow and prosper. Prime Minister Narendra Modi will share his thoughts with the people of the country and abroad in the Mann Ki Baat program on Akashvani at 11 a.m. on Sunday. It will be the 138th episode of the monthly radio program. The program will be broadcast across the entire Akashvani and Doordarshan network, the AIR News website and the News on AIR mobile app. It will also be live streamed on the YouTube channels of AIR News, DD News, the PMO and the Ministry of Information and Broadcasting. Akashvani will broadcast the program in regional languages immediately after the Hindi broadcast. Uttar Pradesh government has decided to take strict action against hospitals that fail to comply with the Ayushman scheme's rules and prescribed standards. For this purpose, the state health agency has constituted a 4-member team. The team has also started conducting surprise inspections of hospitals empaneled under the scheme, State Agency for Comprehensive Health and Integrated Service. In Uttar Pradesh, heavy and incessant rain has thrown life out of gear in many districts. Schools till 12th will remain closed in several districts due to heavy rain alert. Akashvani correspondent reports that many districts, including state capital Lucknow, are witnessing heavy rain due to cyclonic conditions for the last 24 hours. Normal life disrupted badly and road traffic has also affected due to heavy rain. According to IMD, heavy to heavy rainfall is likely over Chhattisgarh and Madhya Pradesh today. Meanwhile, parts of Delhi are expected to witness light to moderate rainfall today. In Asian Games, India's overall medal tally has reached 23 with 2 gold, 9 silver and 12 bronze in Japan. Indian duo Kamaljeet and Suruchi Singh won gold in the mixed team 10-meter air pistol event in Nagoya, Japan yesterday. The pair shot 484.6 in the final to finish 6.6 points ahead of South Korea's Seon Hong and Gun Shu, who took silver with 478. Indian long-distance runner Gulbir Singh won the silver medal in the men's 10,000-meter race at the Asian Games. Indian athlete Baranika Langubin won the bronze medal in the women's pole vault at the Asian Games. Another Indian athlete, Manpreet Kaur, won the bronze medal in the women's shot put. In table tennis, Indian mixed doubles pair Odia Chitale and Manush Shah settled for a bronze medal after losing to world champions in Chinese combination Wang Shikin and Sun Ying Sha 0-3. President Draupadi Murmu, Vice President C.P. Radhakrishnan and Prime Minister Narendra Modi have congratulated all the medal winners. They also congratulated Baronika Ilangovan on winning the bronze medal in the women's pole vault at her Asian Games debut. And that is the end of this news bulletin.

अज समझे।

0: किसी के,
1: क्या करना है दीदी?
0: अरे हो रहना किसी के,

Prime Minister Narendra Modi has said that over the past 12 years, the gap between cities and villages in India has narrowed significantly. He highlighted a considerable improvement in rural infrastructure and noted that women across the country have also become increasingly self-reliant and economically empowered. Mr. Modi made these remarks during a virtual interaction yesterday with Seva Yatris travelling on the Yatra from Varanasi to Vatnagar under Seva Sankalp Abhiyan. He emphasized the importance of social service, social reform and positive change. He said Viksit Bharat can be realized only with the contribution and participation of everyone. Mr. Modi highlighted that Vatnagar gave him the values that shaped his life, while Kashi added countless colors of service to those values. He expressed happiness that young people are also enriching this journey with the many colors of service. During the interaction, these Yatris shared their experiences with the Prime Minister. Mr. Modi also urged the Yatris to maintain a diary and record their experiences during the Yatra. Prime Minister Narendra Modi has highlighted the achievements of the Make in India initiative as it marks 12 years. In a social media post, Mr. Modi said that the initiative has led to more being made in India, more investment in India and more exports from India. He said this transformation is visible across sectors. The Prime Minister said Make in India is about creating infrastructure, enterprise and innovation that allow India to grow and prosper. Prime Minister Narendra Modi will share his thoughts with the people of the country and abroad in the Mann Ki Baat program on Akashwani at 11 a.m. on Sunday. It will be the 138th episode of the monthly radio program. The program will be broadcast across the entire Akashwani and Doordarshan network, the AIR News website and the News on AIR mobile app. It will also be live streamed on the YouTube channels of AIR News, DD News, the PMO and the Ministry of Information and Broadcasting. Akashwani will broadcast the program in regional languages immediately after the Hindi broadcast. Uttar Pradesh government has decided to take strict action against hospitals that fail to comply with the Ayushman scheme's rules and prescribed standards. For this purpose, the state health agency has constituted a four-member team. The team also started conducting surprise inspections of hospitals empaneled under the scheme, State Agency for Comprehensive Health and Integrated Services, SACHIS. In Uttar Pradesh, heavy and incessant rain has thrown life out of gear in many districts. Schools till 12th will remain closed in several districts due to heavy rain alert. Akashwani correspondent reports that many districts, including state capital Lucknow, are witnessing heavy rain due to cyclonic conditions from the last 24 hours. Normal life disrupted badly and road traffic has also been affected due to heavy rain. According to IMD, heavy to very heavy rainfall is likely over Chhattisgarh and Madhya Pradesh today. Meanwhile, parts of Delhi are expected to witness light to moderate rainfall today. In Asian Games, India's overall medal tally has reached 23, with 2 gold, 9 silver and 12 bronze in Japan. Indian duo Kamaljeet and Suruchi Singh won gold in the mixed team 10-meter air pistol event in Nagoya, Japan yesterday. The pair shot 484.6 in the final to finish 6.6 points ahead of South Korea's Soyun Hong and Goan Shu, who took silver with 478. Indian long-distance runner Gulbir Singh won the silver medal in the men's 10,000-meter race at the Asian Games. Indian athlete Baronika Elangovan won the bronze medal in the women's pole vault at the Asian Games. Another Indian athlete, Manpreet Kaur, won the bronze medal in the women's shot put. In table tennis, Indian mixed doubles pair of Diya Chitale and Manish Shah settled for a bronze medal after losing to world champions in Chinese combination Wang Shukin and Sun Ying Sha 0-3. And that is the end of this news bulletin.

Delighted that Vadnagar gave him the values that shaped his life, while Kashi added countless colors of service to those values. He expressed happiness that young people are also enriching this journey with the many colors of service. Prime Minister Narendra Modi has highlighted the achievements of the Make in India initiative as it marks 12 years. In a social media post, Mr. Modi said that the initiative has led to more being made in India, more investment in India, and the more exports from India. He said this transformation is visible across sectors. Uttar Pradesh government has decided to take strict action against hospitals that fail to comply with the Ayushman scheme's rules and prescribed standards. For this purpose, the state health agency has constituted a 4-member team. The team has also started conducting surprise inspections of hospitals empaneled under the scheme. State Agency for Comprehensive Exam and Integrated Services, SACHIS. The External Affairs Minister is in New York leading the Indian delegation for the high-level week at the 81st session of the United Nations General Assembly. Dr. Jaishankar will address the high-level session today. During the visit, the minister has attended various plurilateral and bilateral meetings. Prime Minister Narendra Modi will share his thoughts with the people of the country and abroad in the Mann Ki Baat program on Akashwani at 11 a.m. tomorrow. It will be the 138th episode of the monthly radio program. The program will be broadcast across the entire Akashwani and Doordarshan network, the AIR news website, and the News on AIR mobile app. It will also be live streamed on the YouTube channels of AIR News, DD News, the PMO, and the Ministry of Information and Broadcasting. Akashwani will broadcast the program in regional languages immediately after the Hindi broadcast. The India Meteorological Department, IMD, has issued a red colour warning for heavy to very heavy rainfall with isolated extremely heavy rainfall over Uttar Pradesh and Uttarakhand today. According to IMD, heavy to very heavy rainfall is likely over Chhattisgarh and Madhya Pradesh today. The districts in UP that are likely to receive heavy rainfall include Rampur, Pilibhit, Bareilly, Shahjahanpur and Bharuch. Meanwhile, parts of Delhi are expected to witness light to moderate rainfall today. In Asian Games, India's overall medal tally has reached 23 with 2 gold, 9 silver and 12 bronze in Japan. Indian duo Kamaljeet and Suruchi Singh won gold in the mixed team 10-meter air pistol event in Nagoya, Japan yesterday. The pair shot 484.6 in the final to finish 6.6 points ahead of South Korea's Hyun Hong and Gyeon Shu, who took silver with 478. Indian long-distance runner Gulveer Singh won the silver medal in the men's 10,000-metre race at the Asian Games. Indian athlete Baronika Elangovan won the bronze medal in the women's pole vault at the Asian Games. Another Indian athlete, Manpreet Kaur, won the bronze medal in the women's shot put. President Draupadi Murmu, Vice President C.P. Radhakrishnan and Prime Minister Narendra Modi have congratulated Kulveer Singh on winning the silver medal in the men's 10,000-metre event at the Asian Games in Aichi, Nagoya, noting that he continues to make the country proud on the podium following his bronze earlier in the competition. They also congratulated Manpreet Kaur on winning bronze medal in shot put at Asian Games 2026. They also congratulated Baronika Elangovan on winning the bronze medal in the women's pole vault at her Asian Games debut. And that is the end of this news bulletin.